tribute to Gus Gossett as he presents the original New York doo-wop album, Volume 1. This is a rebroadcast from March 13th, 2016.

This is Gus Gossert, your curly-headed kid in the second row. New York, you've lived, loved, and supported the group harmony music of rock and roll. I call it doo-wop music. The next 22 records reflect that New York 1950s sound. I know you'll enjoy them, because they're a part of each and every one of you.

linger on.

0: We just heard Let Me Tell You by the Nutmegs in a cappella from 1963 from Times Square. We started the set off with The Stars, recorded on General in 1965 and Checker Chess 1966 and their New Jersey guys. In the middle, Dear Schoolgirl by the Delicados on Candlelight Records from 1963. Next, we'll hear from Gus.
1: Man met bow. Man met bow. Man met bow.
2: Well, what do you think? That's dynamite, man. That really is. That's really out of sight. Wayne Sterley put that thing together, and that's the first time that I heard it also. And we're not just sitting here, just blow, smoke me, man. They're really, that's really dynamite, man. I really like that. It's 9 o'clock in the evening. This is Gus Gossard with the oldies but goodies and the doo-wops and everything else we can possibly dig together for you. You know, this week, the Mayo, you wouldn't believe the number of requests that he had for, remember last week he did the Chapel of Dreams, song The Chapel of Dreams that the Dubs did. Only I played an Italian version of it for you by Wes and the Airedales, you know. Super request this week for this little thing, so I'm going to do it for you, you know. This is the Italian version of The Chapel of Dreams.

We just heard Baby Oh Baby by The Shells in a cappella. It was originally recorded, I believe, in 1957 and the a cappella version from 1972. In the middle, we heard She's Gone by The Five Satins, recorded on Candlelight Records in 1961. Tell Me by The Mastertones will be next, recorded in 1954. And then I'll Never Tell by The Harptones, Bruce 101, 1953.

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We're going to play a set of four for our next set, starting with Imagination, a cappella song by the Quotations, Candy Store Love by the Valcords, Blanche by the Three Friends, and Happy Holiday by the Shells.

0: In 1959, the Impacts recorded this next song, Canadian Sunset. This is done by The Arrogance from 1963. Then we're going to hear Shifting Sands by The Nutmegs. Next will come Can I Come Over Tonight, Velours, and then we'll hear from The Dubs.
1: Doobie doobie bondoire, yeah, boy. Doobie doobie bondoire, yeah.

We have some time, so let's fit in two of the bonus songs off the CD. Let It Please Be You by Patti and the Street Tones, and Two Kinds of People by the Chessmen.

0: two of Gus' favorites. I Remember by the Five Disc and Poor Rock and Roll by the Nobles. And here's Gus.
1: My memories of you. The original group, Willie Winfield

0: 1956, Tip Top Version, Harp Tones, Memories of You, in memory of Gus Gossett.
1: But, New Jersey, good night. Bronx, see you later, Ben. Brooklyn, you're too much. Good night. Yonkers, Long Island, Manhattan, Queens, take care and God bless you.
0: Gus Gossett, doo-wop. I remember listening to his radio shows and going to his revival shows. Thank you, Gus, and the many others, for making this music still available today.

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0: 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I travel on the trains.
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3: 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You're riding on the Blue Light Central.

Oh, I love that cover. You know, it's a tune that I play here on our Big Blue Train more than a few times over the course of multiple train rides. You might hear that tune. It's the very first time I'm playing it from the Anthony Paul Soul Orchestra, that featuring Willie Jordan on lead vocals from the album of the same name, What Can We Do? And what can I do here on my 1,200th running with you guys, many of you guys, some of you guys, our Big Blue Train, the Blue Light Central, 1,200 rides together. That is just that's a lot of mileage. That is a lot of mileage, guys. And so I was thinking, what can I do for this particular ride? How to make that special? And you know what? I'm just going to play songs from like the last 29 years that I love. And I think that's about the best I can do. And so that's what I'm going to do. You are riding on the Big Blue Train, the Blue Light Central. I'm Mark Drenick.

Yeah, 1,200 miles is a lot of miles, and 1,200 miles equals a whole lot of hours and a whole lot of days and a whole lot of weeks and a whole lot of time that this train has been rolling. We heard Time Has Come Today, just, I think, my absolute favorite cover of that classic tune. This is from Steve Earle and Sheryl Crow from the album Steal This Movie soundtrack. We heard before that Sharon Jones and the Dap Kings from Give the People What They Want and Long Time, Wrong Time. Daryl Hall and John Oates from The Essentials. Every Time You Go Away. And at the very top of that set, Marcel Smith from My Soul is the name of the album you'll find Turn Back the Hands of Time on. Another wonderful classic. And Marcel Smith was one of the background vocalists on the Anthony Paul Soul Orchestra album that I led off this train ride with, What Can We Do? So, you know, I just, you know, he's got a great voice, doesn't he? So had to start with that. And as we typically do, we wind up weaving a theme, because why not? You're riding on the Big Blue Train, the Blue Light Central. I'm Mark Drenick, and we're just going to continue on.

You know, I love that guy's voice. That is Sugar Ray Norcia on vocals, Chris Flory on guitar, with Willow Weep For Me from Blues In My Heart, going back probably 15, 20 years. We heard before that Bobby Blue Bland from Blues In The Night with the title cut, and before that, Charles Brown. I was a late discoverer of Charles Brown, and I absolutely have I love his stuff. And that was, I think, maybe his very last album before he passed. So Goes Love. It was a title cut. And at the very top of that set, the James Hunter Six from the brand new album Off the Fence with Particular. Because, you know, if you ain't particular, all's good. It's not the worst attitude to have. Of course, as he's singing that song, what he's telling you is that today is better than tomorrow. So I ain't particular about anything happening today because it's still going to be better than tomorrow. We play the blues here, guys. You're riding on the Big Blue Train, the Blue Light Central. I'm Mark Drenick, and we've got time for one more set before we take this train up to the platform. So we'll take it upbeat a little bit as we have been chilling and playing some smoky kind of blues. Let's turn that on its head.

Well, going to New Orleans with the Love Dogs from Get Off My Lawn, their latest album, Circular Reasoning. We heard King of Swing going back a million years for Big Bad Voodoo Daddy off their debut album. And at the very top of that set, Room Full of Blues from the album Raisin' a Ruckus with the Big Mamu. And you have been writing on a very special edition of the Blue Light Central, our 1200th program, which just breaks my brain. But here we are, 1200. I don't know that I can guarantee 1200 more, but at one point or another, the train will have to come to a stop someplace.

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Yes, indeed. Rock shows started with Boston. The song Smokin', that was the B-side of More Than a Feeling, the first release by Boston in 1976. Then Century City from Tom Petty and the Heartbreakers, Damn the Torpedoes album. Heart of the City from Nick Lowe, After Midnight, the J.J. Cale composition from Clapton, released in 1970, and Burning Sky from Bad Company, written by Paul Rodgers, released in 1977. Here's The Faces with Rod Stewart.

As Rock Show rolls on, we heard Flying from the Faces, 1970, the First Step album, when the Faces included Rod Stewart and Ronnie Wood. Then we heard Bargain from The Who, A Girl Like You from The Smithereens, and the oldest rock, the greatest rock and roll band in the world, the Rolling Stones, gave us Satisfaction from 1965. And from the same year, We Gotta Get Out of This Place by The Animals. 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

That set started with All Along the Watchtower from Jimi Hendrix, a song written by Bob Dylan. Then we heard Boulevard from Jackson Browne, Gimme Some Lovin', the Spencer Davis Group, 1967. So that concludes this edition of Rock Show. We'll go out with the Jay Giles Band. I'm Bob Miller, your host. Thanks for tuning in. I'll catch you on the other side. Rock on, friends.

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He said to the rich, give your goods to the poor. So they laid Jesus Christ in his grave.

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1: I'm walking, hear the knee, and I'm talking. By you and me, I'm hoping that you come back to me.
0: It's a 5-minute walk from my house to the pub. It's a 35-minute walk from the pub to my house. The difference is staggering. One book.

Bill the Oldies Guy, and welcome to the Top Oldies of the Week. The theme of this show is candy store. Everyone had a favorite place when they were in their teens. Mine was the candy store on Railroad Avenue in Northvale, New Jersey. From 7th to 12th grade, it was a place we all liked in the late 50s and early 60s. In the background, we hear Last Night by the Marquees, a favorite tune played frequently. So let's start the show with our first song, I Like It Like That by Chris Kenna, followed by Candy Store Love by the Valcords.

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So let's play Jukebox Saturday Night by Nino and the Ebb Tides, followed by A Prayer and a Jukebox by Little Anthony and the Imperials.

on our jukebox from a town that was very close to us. Englewood was a great group, the Avons, and the song on the jukebox was I'm Sending an SOS. We also had the Chantels with Maybe.

One of my favorite things at the candy store was sitting at the counter and having a cherry soda with water, and maybe having a devil dog along with that. And here's some more songs off of our jukebox. The Wanderer by Dion, Tonight's the Night by the Shirelles, and The Coasters with Yakety Yak.

three more tunes from our jukebox. Tonight Tonight by the Mellow Kings. Sweet Nothing by Brenda Lee, which I think was on every jukebox I ever heard. And Baby Baby by Frankie Lymon and the Teenagers.

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0: That's all. Bye-bye.
2: And here's a set of five songs that I remember were on our jukebox. What's Your Name by Don and Juan, Elvis Presley with Wear My Ring Around Your Neck, and the Drifters with There Goes My Baby, and the Cleftones with Can't We Be Sweethearts, and we'll finish that set with Blue Moon by the Marcells.

Here's three of my friends. From Englewood, New Jersey, George Lavatelli leads the Bonaires with At Night. From just up the road from Northvale, in Orangeburg, New York, Dennis Ostrom sings with the Citadels, When I Fall in Love. And from Northvale, Jack Hutton leads the Ardells with My Juanita.

0: names.
1: Time for the joke of the day. Did you hear that Farmer McDonald is getting a prize bull from Royal English Stock? A royal bull? What's his title? Sir Loin. 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

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And when he plays, he makes the company jump A to the bar. 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

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He was in a bind because he was way behind and he was willing to make a deal. When he came across this young man sawing on a fiddle and playing it hot, and the devil jumped up on a hickory stump and said, "Boy, let me tell you what. I guess you didn't know it, but I'm a fiddle player too. And if you'd care to take a dare, I'll make a bet with you. Now, you play pretty good fiddle, boy, but give the devil his due. I bet a fiddle of gold against your soul, because I think I'm better than you." 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

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And then a band of demons joined in and it

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Johnny said, "Devil, just come on back if you ever want to try again. 'Cause I told you once, you son of a gun, I'm

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What exercise do lazy people do? Diddly squat.

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What's the difference between an elephant and a Zippo? An elephant is big and heavy. A Zippo is a little.

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time for the joke of the day. Did you hear that Farmer McDonald is getting a prize bull from Royal English Stock? 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

0: jungle while trying to keep a date with my little girl who was back in the States.
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2: Great! 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
0: And meanwhile, back in the States...

Welcome to the WKDW Jukebox. We plug in the jukebox every Monday and every Tuesday at noontime. And the jukebox just played China Girl by David Bowie. And before that, Always Something There to Remind Me by Naked Eyes. And we started out with the band Madness, Our House. The lights are flashing on the jukebox, and it says the 1980s. Here's the band, Scandal.

The disc continues spinning. The heat is on from Glenn Frey. Some Like It Hot. That was Power Station. Before that, The Romantics. You Were Talking in Your Sleep. And we dropped a coin in for The Warrior from the band Scandal. You are listening to the WKDW Jukebox.

There you have it. The band Was Not Was, originally from Oak Park, Michigan, the song Walk the Dinosaur. Before that, Bananarama, Venus. Previous to that, Timbuk3, The Future's So Bright. And we dropped a coin in with Aha, Take on Me.

from the movie St. Elmo's Fire. That was John Parr with St. Elmo's Fire. Before that, Howard Jones, No One Is to Blame. We will unplug the jukebox for this week, and thank you for tuning in to the songs of the 1980s.

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time for the joke of the day. 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You want to know why? Inflation.

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He said to the rich, give your goods to the poor. So they laid Jesus Christ in his grave. He went to the preachers, he went to the sheriff.

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But one foul patriot they called Judas Iscariot

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The Sons and Daughters of Italy, 3725 Easy Street, Port Charlotte, Florida, 33952, presents Rock and Roll Rendezvous with Tiki Tom and L.A. Daniels, a dinner and show. There'll be a lotto board, 50-50 drawing, dancing, and a basket of cheer. 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

0: time for the joke of the day. What's made of leather and sounds like a sneeze? A shoe.
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0: Chocolate chip cookies.
1: Time for the joke of the day. Why did the chocolate chip cookie go to the doctor? He was feeling crummy. Come to the dance every second Friday of the month. Bring your own food and beverage. At the Sons and Daughters of Italy Lodge, 2507, 3725 Easy Street in Port Charlotte. 941-764-9003 was the contact number. This month will be Friday, June 12th. The doors open at 5. Entertainment will be from 6 o'clock to 9 o'clock and a donation of $10 at the door. 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Daniels, a dinner and show. There'll be a lotto board, 50-50 drawing, dancing, and a basket of cheer. 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

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If anyone gets a message from me about canned meat, don't open it. It's spam.

Welcome to Potpourri on RadioKDW.com. A few shows back, we dedicated the time to the surrealistic, ethereal sounds of females. And on this edition, we're going to give the males a turn. So please get your headphones, as this will be best enjoyed in that manner. And to maintain the flow of the program, we're going to give you the song titles in advance. We're going to begin with an international hit by the band called Mew, M-E-W, and the song Comforting Sounds. Then we'll hear Sam Du doing an incredible version of Bill Withers' Use Me. The Antlers performing Solstice, and we're going to end with, in our humble opinion, one of the probably top 10 songs of all time. It is M83, and the song is called Wait. So without any further ado, here are the surrealistic ethereal males on Potpourri.

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The doors open at 5. 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

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Jack and Jill asked Mom, "Can we have a kitty for Christmas?" 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